So put your hands down my pants and I'll bet you'll feel nuts. Yes, I'm Cisco, yes, I'm Ebert, and you're getting two thumbs up.

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Seems like we're making up more than we're making love. And it always seems you got something on your mind other than me. Girl, you got to change your

yo, yo, I'm about to go through the bully. If I find myself a project dean by the bus stop, sucking on a lollipop, it never stops.